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1: And in it I was just trying to envision a world that was a lot better than the one I had experienced. You know, one in which people were getting along. People weren't fighting. People weren't

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Now why you wanna go and do that, love, huh? Now why you wanna go and do that, huh? Now why you wanna go and do that, love, huh? 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